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1: Here are your Chronicle headlines for Thursday, June 11th. Second rejection. Columbia budget referendum fails again. Scotland residents approve budget at meeting. Hampton voters approve general government budget, fail local education budget. In sports, Tri-County 15U baseball cruises past Northeast to improve to 3-0. NBA Finals, Game 4. The New York Knicks rally from 29 points down in the third quarter to edge San Antonio 107-106 and take a 3-1 lead. Game 5 in San Antonio on Saturday night. And tonight in Carolina, it's Game 5 of the Stanley Cup Finals with the Hurricanes and Vegas Golden Knights tied at 2 games apiece. To subscribe to the Chronicle, call 860-423-8466. And those are your Chronicle headlines for Thursday, June 11th.
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1: Here are your Chronicle headlines for Thursday, June 11th. Second rejection. Columbia budget referendum fails again. Scotland residents approve budget at meeting. Hampton voters approve general government budget, fail local education budget. In sports, Tri-County 15U baseball cruises past Northeast to improve to 3-0. NBA Finals, Game 4. The New York Knicks rally from 29 points down in the third quarter to edge San Antonio 107-106 and take a 3-1 lead. Game 5 in San Antonio on Saturday night. And tonight in Carolina, it's Game 5 of the Stanley Cup Finals with the Hurricanes and Vegas Golden Knights tied at 2 games apiece. To subscribe to the Chronicle, call 860-423-8466. And those are your Chronicle headlines for Thursday, June 11th.
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3: Here are your Chronicle headlines for Thursday, June 11th. Second rejection. Columbia budget referendum fails again. Scotland residents approve budget at meeting. Hampton voters approve general government budget, fail local education budget. In sports, Tri-County 15U baseball cruises past Northeast to improve to 3-0. NBA Finals, Game 4. The New York Knicks rally from 29 points down in the third quarter to edge San Antonio 107-106 and take a 3-1 lead. Game 5 in San Antonio on Saturday night. And tonight in Carolina, it's Game 5 of the Stanley Cup Finals with the Hurricanes and Vegas Golden Knights tied at 2 games apiece. To subscribe to the Chronicle, call 860-423-8466. And those are your Chronicle headlines for Thursday, June 11th.
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1: 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This is Janae Baylor, and remember, in Windham, they are all our children.
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Pete Nichols wakes you up. 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
5: Friday morning, Freaky Friday. Yeah, we're going to do the weekend review this morning here on the Breakfast Club. The cage match is coming up this weekend for Trump's birthday, so we got to take a look at that thing. What about the policy of the no fatties? Remember that one earlier?
6: In the words of one defense official summing up the policy to CNN, they said, quote, no fatties.
5: No fatties. Well, we'll find out. We'll check out. I'm kind of curious about the whole thing. Okay, so the FIFA World Cup is underway. Those prices are insane. Got a closer look at that. Also, we got to look at Trump's arch. Yeah, the plans were revealed. It's bigger, a lot bigger than I thought it was. New technology on the horizon. Police have had body cams for a while, but now in certain areas, they're going to experiment with body cam translators. Okay, the rollout, admittedly, a little on the rocky side. Also, looking back at some of the things that made this week crazy, the guy on the motorized wheelchair. I don't know if you caught this story earlier, but oh my God, this guy goes faster than cars. So we have that for you this morning here on the Breakfast Club, as well as lots of other stuff in this Friday morning. Houdini, Eminem.

Yeah, I got some thunder last night calling through the area. We probably will get something like that again today because another hot and sticky one is heading our way. Today, hotter, like maybe 95 degrees. Oh, yeah. It's hot. Were you outside doing stuff yesterday? Oh, my God. It was hot. Now for Saturday, 89 degrees again. Lots of heat, lots of humidity, lots of sunshine, and more on the way of showers for Sunday. It's shaping up to be kind of a wet afternoon, high about 86 degrees. And that's going to start probably about 4 or 5 in the afternoon. Could start later, depending on how far, fast this front moves at us. But Monday and Tuesday, cooler. High on Monday, 79 degrees and sunny. Tuesday, high only about 72 degrees. But already, it's warm. 72 right now here at Hit Music, I-98.3.

0: 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Tremfya is a prescription medicine used to treat adults with moderately to severely active Crohn's disease and adults with moderately to severely active ulcerative colitis. 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
1: Explore
0: what's possible.
1: Well, it didn't take long for Trump's words to become part of the new inflation song.
2: President Trump raising eyebrows yesterday with this comment about the new inflation figures.
3: The numbers look really fine. You know what I really love? I love the

0: you, baby. You know what I really love? I love that it's fresh. I love that it's fresh. I love that it's fresh. Went to the market, thought I'd buy some bread. Saw the price tag, nearly dropped in. I love that it's fresh. Love that it's fresh. Love that it's fresh.
1: Well, I don't know if that's going up on the charts or not, but oh my God, that really didn't take long. Usually those things take at least 4 or 5 days. It's golden.

0: Friday morning here on the Breakfast Club. As we do our weekend review, as we always do on Fridays, looking back, one of the craziest stories this week, it sounds like a Florida story, but it isn't. It's a crazy guy in Maryland on a wheelchair that actually was moving through traffic.
1: He's a wheelchair? Oh my God, he's going to kill us.
2: Faster than our cars, too. What is it?
0: Yeah, he was a wheelchair. This guy had the souped-up wheelchair. He was wearing a helmet, although he had no license plates. And he just weaved through traffic, went through it. I don't know if he ran a red light or not, but it would be very hard to catch him. So far, since this video's gone viral, nobody knows who Wheelchair Racer actually is. Maybe we'll know by Monday.
3: More hot and sticky weather today. Weekend's looking warm, not quite as humid. Some towns have early school dismissal schedules today, including Columbia, Hebron, and Hampton. Late last night, a fallen tree brought down power lines near 249 Wyndham Center Road, also known as Route 203. State DOT map indicates detours from Route 203 are still in place. State officials have filed a complaint with the Federal Energy Regulatory Commission, accusing Eversource and United Illuminating of illegally collecting a bonus on transmission rates. Connecticut Center for Economic Analysis reports that the increased use of natural gas has forced costly infrastructure upgrades that were passed on to consumers without a decrease in fuel prices. Report also finds that gas-fired power plants do export electricity, making air quality worse. Congressman Joe Corney says Congress needs to make the rich pay their fair share in payroll tax in order to keep the Social Security system solvent. Federal officials for Social Security and Medicare moved up the projected insolvency date to 2032. Courtney says if no action is taken, senior citizens in Connecticut could see their average Social Security benefit cut by $556 per month. A coalition of education union leaders, including the president of the CEA, the Connecticut Education Association, sent an open letter to Democratic governors urging them to opt out of the federal private school voucher tax credit program. 45-year-old Ryan Aubert of Chaplin had a court appearance yesterday on charges of statutory rape involving a 15-year-old girl. News sponsored by Columbia Ford Kia.
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3: 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Mets host Atlanta. Mostly sunny, isolated showers and storms. Another hot one, 90 to 94 for highs. Spotty showers and thunderstorms early tonight. Temps in the 60s. Sunshine and drier for Saturday, 85 to 89. Sun mixing with late day clouds on Sunday, 83 to 87.

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1: Love this song. Listen, 1 week from today, 1 week from today is the DSI show. Dad's Stupid Incident. Okay? Have you got something for Dad yet? Well, why not honor Dad in a very special way by calling up the show and telling us the stupidest thing your dad's ever done? 860-792-6387. We got a lot. We got some from our file we'll bring back because dads, well, they mean well. And it's so true. Dads have their own rule book that they've, I don't know, put together from years of misexperience, and they have to go with it. So if you've got a dad story for us, please, 1 week from today, it's the DSI show. 860-792-6387.

0: Camera, it's you at breakfast coming to Friday morning. So the World Cup is underway. By the way, Iran is playing Monday. Yeah, they're in California. Well, actually, they can't stay in California. They're staying in Tijuana. They're going to be bussed into California. That'll be interesting to watch. But watching the game, oh, my God, the prices. I took a little bit closer look at the prices because they're sky high. And where does that money actually go? Let's go to the real fake audio.
1: The price of a seat at one of the North American World Cup venues has soared
2: $100 billion.
1: Pricing some fans right out of the stadium.
0: Wow.
1: The president of FIFA says ticket prices could have been lower.
3: And where would the money go then?
1: Infantino says every dollar collected for tickets by FIFA goes back into
3: black market activities
1: around the world.
0: Well, there you go. I always thought that. At least now they're honest about it. Now I don't feel so bad about paying $100 billion.

kind of hot. Breakfast Club. If you do have the cheese, seriously, there's a hotel in New York City that has a World Cup deal for you. It includes helicopter ride to and from the games, a cruise on the hotel's private yacht, two floors, a full-time butler, and it's only going to cost you $1 million. Seriously, it's the Mark Hotel. I don't know if they've sold it yet. You can call up the Mark Hotel in Manhattan and look at the deal. It actually does include the tickets, too. I don't know about food and everything else, and it's only for a couple of days, like 2 days. So a lot of change for the game.

0: Western Connecticut's home for Pete Nichols and the Breakfast Club.
1: Well, it looks like just a few hours before the big cage match in the White House, and now 8647 has appeared on the National Mall. Remember, those are the numbers that James Comey arranged with seashells, and now he's, you know, been indicted for trying to kill the president. Well,
2: from above, the pattern appears to show the numbers 8647 in brown grass on the National Mall. In a statement, the U.S. Park Police say the cause of the discoloration has not yet been determined.
1: So I don't know what they're going to do about it, whether they're going to try and fertilize it up or cover it over. But apparently each day it's getting darker. So somebody must have put some herbicide or something or some Roundup or something over there. I don't know if security cameras caught that, but we will have more on that as it comes out.
3: Another muggy scorcher today. High temps in the low 90s. Handful of towns have early school dismissal schedules, Columbia, Hebron, and Hampton. State officials have filed a formal complaint against Eversource and United Illuminating, claiming they're violating a new law by continuing to collect a bonus on transmission rates. The Lamont administration's under pressure to reject natural gas pipeline projects. The increased use of natural gas has forced costly infrastructure upgrades, while fuel prices have stayed high. Hardline Republicans are going after Social Security. Democratic Congressman Joe Courtney says it's tax cuts to the wealthy that are accelerating the projected insolvency date for Social Security. Education union leaders, including the head of the CEA, urging Democratic governors to opt out of the federal private school voucher tax credit program. 45-year-old Ryan Aubert of Chaplin charged with statutory sexual assault this week involving a 15-year-old girl. Now, the FBI and other federal officials are taking legal action to examine the finances in New Britain when Aaron Stewart was mayor. Route 203 in Windham Center could have detours following a downed tree with downed power lines. Repairs underway. Hockey Stanley Cup Final Game 5, Carolina over Vegas 4-2, Hurricanes lead 3-2. World Cup Soccer is underway. Yesterday's winners, Mexico and South Korea. USA against Paraguay, 9 o'clock tonight. Red Sox are hosting Texas tonight. Yankees at Toronto.
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1: Friday morning on the Breakfast Club. Weekend review. We're looking back at some of the things that happened. Remember the Knicks game on Monday in New York City? Donald Trump was in the stands there. He was guest of the owner, and his granddaughter Kai was on board for that. And then I think he fell asleep. And I think that the sportscasters actually caught that on camera, and they, you know, broadcast it, because it did seem like he was nodding off.
13: And looks like the Donald is taking a nap. And Kai doesn't look too pleased with the old man. Come on, Gramps, you're missing the game.
1: Yeah, she actually nudged him in the head there. So, oh, we got so many things to talk about. Okay, body cams. We've all heard about that. Well, the cops in one town are trying out a brand new sort of technology, a body cam that actually translates. It is in its early stages of the rollout. We'll get into that this morning here on the show. Shaboozy!

0: Hey, it's Lucy from Columbia. 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

0: like this is perfection.
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0: No fighting. 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
2: Shakira, you know, she's going to be part of the big, huge halftime show for the World Cup final. She and Madonna and I think BTS. It's going to be an unbelievable show. Well, it is going to be unbelievably hot today. Yeah, 94 degrees. Maybe we'll have another one of those afternoon pop-up thunder showers like we did last evening. Some people got it, some people didn't. For tomorrow, 89 degrees, lots of sunshine. Sunday, a little bit cooler. A front is going to push through, so there's probably a better chance of some more disturbances Sunday afternoon. Monday, much cooler situation. Only 79 degrees, lots of sunshine. Again, on Tuesday, only 72 degrees. But right now, it is already heating up. 74 degrees here at Hit Music, 98.3.

0: Friday morning here on The Breakfast Club. A week doesn't go by that we don't get introduced to a new piece of AI technology designed to make life so much more workable. Check out what the cops are playing with now.
1: In Renton, Washington, police officers have a new tool aimed at improving communication during encounters with those who don't speak English. This is what it sounds like.
2: Language set to Spanish.
3: Hello, I'm Officer Vanderhook with the Renton Police. How can I help you?
4: Hello, I'm Officer Vanderhook with the Renton Police. How can I help you?
0: Now, that didn't sound like it translated into Spanish. But with every... The company says there are a few bugs. And they're working on it, and pretty soon they'll have the bugs worked out. Let's hope so, because, oh, man, I don't know how much they pay for it. Right now, this is just, as they say, a beta trial. But how embarrassing when the people are there watching you do this.

0: Right, and what here on the Breakfast Club? Well, it looks like the UFC fight on the south lawn of the White, or the front lawn of the White House, wherever it is going to go on Sunday, Trump's birthday. And what about the crowd? Remember earlier in the week they said no fatties. They're talking about the U.S. military. I don't know why they couldn't have regular citizens, but I guess they wanted to control, you know, when the camera swings around, all the good-looking people. But the president, I'm not calling the man, you know, any names here, but he's not exactly svelte. And, although he says he's an attractive man. But, I mean, you know, there are probably some other people in his body size and type, you know. I mean, some wrestlers and fighters are big people too, you know. So, but I will be actually curious to see if that no fatties rule is being adhered to.
1: Eastern Connecticut's home for Pete Nichols and the Breakfast Club.
2: More hot and sticky weather today. Weekend looking warm, not quite as humid. Highs today in the low 90s. I-395 North in Norwich was closed for nearly an hour yesterday morning following a multi-vehicle accident with a fuel spill. Crash occurred around 8:15 between exits 14 and 18. State officials have filed a complaint with the Federal Energy Regulatory Commission accusing Eversource and United Illuminating of illegally collecting a bonus on transmission rates. Center for Economic Analysis in Connecticut reports that the increased use of natural gas has forced costly infrastructure upgrades that were passed on to consumers without a decrease in fuel prices. Congressman Courtney says Congress needs to make the rich pay their fair share in payroll taxes in order to keep the Social Security system solvent. Federal officials for Social Security and Medicare moved up the projected insolvency date to 2032. 45-year-old Ryan Aubert of Chaplin had a court appearance yesterday on charges of statutory rape involving a 15-year-old girl. Prison inmate in Montville was found unresponsive in his cell yesterday afternoon and later died. Thomas Harrison was 60 years old. Heat may have been a factor. No arrest reported following gunfire Wednesday night in New London that wounded two people. Shootings in the area of William Street and Broad Street in New London. Federal officials served a grand jury subpoena for the financial records in the city of New Britain while Aaron Stewart was mayor. Foxborough is one of the World Cup soccer locations, and the national team from Ghana is staying in Providence and training at Bryant University in Smithfield. FAA is imposing a ban on drones within a one-mile radius of their hotel and Bryant University. News brought to you by Willard's on Valley Street, Willimantic.
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2: Stanley Cup Finals, Game 5, Carolina over Vegas, 4-2. Hurricanes lead 3-2. World Cup Soccer, Team USA opens against Paraguay tonight at 9 from L.A. Yesterday's winners, Mexico and South Korea. 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Mets host Atlanta. Mostly sunny, isolated showers and storms. Another hot one, 90 to 94 for highs. Spotty showers and thunderstorms early tonight. Temps in the 60s. Sunshine and drier for Saturday, 85 to 89. Sun mixing with late day clouds on Sunday, 83 to 87. 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

It's Olivia Rodrigo, Drop Dead, Pete Nichols, Breakfast Club. Very soon, the Boombox Parade. If you've never come to Willimantic, you've got to come to Willimantic for the Boombox Parade. I mean, this is a great spectacle. It starts at Chilson Square, goes to Memorial Park, kick off at about 11 o'clock in the morning. And this year, they're going to have prizes for the various floats. If you're planning to enter this, time's a-wasting. You got to Google Boombox Parade 2026 to check out the rules for the contest and all that. It is really going to be fun. So get your place. And please, let's see if you can't dust off that old boombox. It's always a trial to find these old things. But if you have one and you have the 70 or 80 size D batteries that damn thing takes, bring it with you. And don't forget, that's the 4th of July. Tip-off time is 11 o'clock.

0: Tate McRae Greedy Breakfast Club. So, yeah, we got a little look back at the week. We finally got an idea of what the Trump arch. Remember, we haven't heard much about that with the war in Iran going on. And then he said, I love inflation. So that's kind of what the media has been talking about. But there was a sort of a reveal about what Trump's arc de triomphe. It's almost the same thing, except it's a little bigger.
1: New renderings of what President Trump's triumphal arch will look like.
2: They just had this done. I'm getting the first glimpse, but that's your size compared. So those are compared to, those are among the tallest buildings in the world, including the Empire State Building.
0: Really?
2: World Trade Center.
0: You're kidding me.
2: Sears Tower, Chicago.
1: Trump announcing construction crews will work 20 hours a day for up to 3 years to finish it before he leaves office.
0: Okay, we'll see if it actually happens.

Cake by the Ocean Breakfast Club. Oh, my God. Susan is not in a good place. My wife got a really bad case on her forearms of poison ivy. I told her the stuff she was ripping out of the ground. I said, that's poison ivy. She said, no, it's not. It's regular ivy. No, it's not. Leaves of three, let them be. It's an old thing. Learned it in Boy Scouts. It's always served me well. And now she's got the calamine lotion. She's got the cream. She's got this next to whatever it's called. And yet she's gone to the doctor. She's got steroids now she's taking for this stuff. It is no joke. Poison ivy is, so be careful if you're out there. Nothing worse than getting that, especially when it's hot and sticky. And right now, zero sense of humor from her. I can't joke about it. You know, I said, hey, it looks like you've been playing with radiation. I get the glare.

0: So I'm kind of a weather freak. And, you know, I don't know why they decided to call this, because it's a huge storm system. It's called El Nino. Yes, the boy.
1: It is a very strong El Nino that has formed in the Pacific Ocean, according to the National Oceanic and Atmospheric Administration. And meteorologists say conditions will strengthen over the next few months with water temperatures rising in the Pacific Ocean.
0: Why don't they call it El Diablo? If it's such a big, massive thing, which can change weather patterns and maybe cause more weather incidents in California, maybe give us more snow or less snow here, why call it the boy? El Diablo. Call it the devil. Make it sound like it. You know what I mean? That's the marketing problem over at the Weather Channel.
2: Another muggy scorcher today. High temps in the low 90s. Several towns with early school dismissal schedules. Columbia, Hebron, and Hampton. Iran state media says Tehran hasn't agreed yet on any peace deal with the U.S., but there's a possibility it could happen. President Trump announced yesterday he had canceled planned airstrikes in Iran because the deal was imminent. U.S. Park Police investigating after the numbers 8647 appeared etched in the grass near the Washington Monument. State officials have filed a formal complaint against Eversource and United Illuminating, claiming they're violating a new law by continuing to collect a bonus on transmission rates. Lamont administration under pressure to reject natural gas pipeline projects. The increased use of natural gas has forced costly infrastructure upgrades, while fuel prices have stayed high. Hardline Republicans are going after Social Security. Democratic Congressman Joe Courtney says it's tax cuts to the wealthy that are accelerating the projected insolvency date for Social Security. 45-year-old Ryan Aubert of Chaplin is charged with statutory sexual assault involving a 15-year-old girl. Now, the FBI and other federal officials are taking legal action to look at the finances in New Britain when Aaron Stewart was mayor. Around 8:15 last night, 41-year-old Jose Gomez Gomez of Chapman Street, Willimantic, was pulled over on Lower Main Street and charged with DUI, as well as evading responsibility and driving an unregistered vehicle. Hockey Game 5, Carolina over Vegas, 4-2. Hurricanes lead 3-2. World Cup's underway. Yesterday's winners, Mexico and South Korea. USA against Paraguay tonight at 9.
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8: 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We start with me, Keith C. Trey, he's savage, will shut down the Yankees lineup, just like he did last October. 10 strikeouts, 7 strong innings. Blue Jays over the Yankees in Toronto on Friday night, 8-2. Steve Smith of Fenway River Grill is going with a rare Red Sox win over the Rangers Saturday at Fenway Park. Steve says Ranger Suarez will stay hot. Wilson Contreras will go deep with 4 RBIs. Red Sox pound the Rangers 9-2 on Saturday. And Jan Koivisto of the Chronicle says, rumor has it the Spurs are flying President Trump into San Antonio Saturday night to see if he can continue to jinx the Knicks. Kidding. Jan says the Spurs will force a Game 6 back in New York with a 112-108 win in Game 5 Saturday night. And there you have it. 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I'm Keith C. Rice.
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0: I'm excited for next Friday's show. It is our DSI, Dad's Stupid Incident. And we've got a fair number of you have been dropping off unbelievable stories about dad doing this thing or that thing. By dad's own metric, these things actually have to be done this particular way. You know how dads are. They're very stubborn in doing things their way. And when things go wrong, they really go wrong. You know that. So you got a dad story for me? Hit me up. I want to have it because next Friday, we're going to feature quite a few. And we're also going to go back to our files because we have some files going back years. So some classic stories of dad that just never, ever get old. That's next Friday right here on The Breakfast Club, the DSI.

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4: Yeah, it's Friday morning here on The Breakfast Club. We got the weekend review. You know, it's tough to say to everybody, you know, I love inflation. And they say, wait. What I actually, no, hold on. I love the fact it's not as bad. It's already been made into a song. The Trump, I love inflation. No, it didn't take any time at all. So we got a clip of that for you coming up in just a little bit here on the show. Also, as we look back at the week in review, Wheelchair Man. Normally, a story like this would come from Florida. This one actually came from Maryland, and we still don't know who this guy is. The video has gone viral. Perhaps you've seen it. We'll get to the audio of it coming up in just a little bit here on the show. $1 Million Baby. Right.

Oh, the lights. Breakfast Club. Friday morning, and it is going to be hot. 94 degrees today. Did you get a thunder shower? There was some bangers last night around our house. I don't know about that for this afternoon, but these hot, humid days generally do spawn these things in the evening. For tomorrow, though, 87 degrees. Lots of sunshine. Cooler on your Sunday, 84, but another system pushes through. Should give us some relief for Monday, but also a better chance of some rain showers Sunday night. Monday, 77 degrees, lots of sunshine. Tuesday, 78, and a little bit more cloudiness. And right now, yeah, it's getting hot. 76 degrees here at Hit Music, I-98.3.

0: Brian Hinmut here on The Breakfast Club. Yeah, we're doing the weekend review earlier this week.
1: He's a wheelchair. Oh my God, he's gonna kill us.
2: Hold on. Oh my God, it's going faster than all the cars. Yeah. Too. What is it? Yeah, it's a wheelchair.
1: It is. I saw it from the side. Oh my God.
0: Yep, a guy in a souped up wheelchair that was going just as fast as the traffic around them. These women just couldn't believe it.
3: Kayla.
1: He said, I ain't using my hands rolling.
3: Okay, I need you to get in the left lane so I can get. Oh, wait, is he going left? Because I want to see it from the side to see that it's a wheelchair.
1: It is.
3: Oh, my God.
1: I swear it is.
3: Oh, my God, it is.
0: Yep. Guy in a wheelchair wearing a helmet. He souped the thing up, wasn't wearing any license plates or anything like that. I don't know who he is, but since the video went viral, no one has been able to find out who wheelchair guy actually is. It's Olivia Dean.

0: talking.
1: Friday morning. Yeah, the World Cup is underway. It is expensive to go to this game. Even though the authority, FIFA, tries to justify the prices of the tickets, I don't think any sporting event is as expensive as the World Cup. And speaking of expensive, we're looking at a couple of things. If you have the dough, the Mark Hotel would like you to give them a call. For $1 million, they offer you a duplex with full butler service, helicopter ride from the hotel to out to Jersey, to where they're playing the game, and back. Cruise aboard the hotel's private yacht. Tickets for the game, obviously. Drinks, whatever you want. Six people, $1 million this weekend. You want to go? Well, I don't know, man. It's a lot. We'll look at this a little bit closer, just a couple.
2: Air conditioners getting a workout again today. High humidity making weather conditions uncomfortable. Temps in the low 90s today. Early school dismissal schedules in place today in Columbia, Hebron, Hampton, and at Wyndham Tech. Congressman Joe Courtney says Republicans aren't hiding their intention to sabotage Social Security, calling it an entitlement. The date for Social Security insolvency has been moved up to 2032. Courtney says tax cuts to the rich are to blame, and the wealthy must be forced to pay their fair share in payroll taxes. Around 8:15 last night, 41-year-old Jose Gomez of Chapman Street, Willimantic, pulled over on Lower Main Street in Willimantic, charged with DUI, as well as evading responsibility and driving an unregistered vehicle. State officials will file a complaint against both Eversource and United Illuminating, claiming those utility companies have ignored a new law banning them from collecting a bonus on transmission rates. 45-year-old Ryan Aubert of Chaplin had a court appearance yesterday. On Wednesday, he was arrested on statutory rape charges involving a 15-year-old girl. I-395 North and Norris was shut down yesterday morning between exits 14 and 18 due to a multi-vehicle accident with a significant fuel spill. Prison inmate in Montville was found unresponsive in a cell early yesterday afternoon and later died. Thomas Harrison was 60 years old. Heat may have been a factor. Feds have served a grand jury subpoena for financial records in the city of New Britain while Aaron Stewart was mayor. The city's already demanding well over $200,000 in restitution from Stewart. News sponsored by Terry's Transmissions in Ashford.
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2: 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Team USA opens against Paraguay tonight at 9 from L.A. 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Mets host Atlanta. Mostly sunny, isolated showers and storms. Another hot one, 90 to 94 for highs. Spotty showers and thunderstorms early tonight. Temps in the 60s. Sunshine and drier for Saturday, 85 to 89. Sun mixing with late-day clouds on Sunday, 83 to 87. 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

0: Fever dream.
1: That sounds like what the prices are for the FIFA tickets. Oh, my God. The FIFA tickets are just absolutely out of the world. And by the way, where does all this money that they collect actually go? Well, thanks to Real Fake Audio, we finally have the answer for you.
2: The price of a seat at one of the North American World Cup venues has soared
3: $100 billion.
2: Pricing some fans right out of the stadium. The president of FIFA says ticket prices could have been lower.
4: And where would the money go then?
2: Infantino says every dollar collected for tickets by FIFA goes back into
4: black market activities
2: around the world.
1: Well, that's really good. I was hoping that the black market was going to at least get something out of the deal. Maybe you-

0: Ariana, Pete Nichols, Breakfast Club. Hey, look, this was a tough week for the president. Monday, he was at the Knicks game, and I think he started to fall asleep. He was there in the box next to the Knicks owner, and his granddaughter, Kai, was there. And that's when the camera swung over, and the commentators said, well, he looks like he's asleep.
1: And looks like the Donald is taking a nap. And Kai doesn't look too pleased with the old man. Come on, Gramps, you're missing the game.
0: Yeah, it's a nudge. And then, of course, it was gotten up with the, hey, I love inflation. But it's really hard to back yourself out of that particular driveway. We'll look at that one a little bit closer.

0: Am I wrong? Pete Nichols, Breakfast Club. Okay, so Trump's comment about inflation has now been put into a song. No, really, it didn't take any time here. Here's a little clip of the thing.
1: President Trump raising eyebrows yesterday with this comment about the new inflation figures.
2: The numbers were right. You know what I really love? I love the inflation.

0: You know what I really love? I love good inflation. I love good inflation. I love good inflation. Went to the market, thought I'd buy some bread. Saw the price tag nearly dropped in. I love good inflation. Love good inflation. Love good inflation.
1: Wow. I don't know if that's going to go on the charts or not, but, you know, that didn't take any time this time, right?

0: Western Connecticut's home for Pete Nichols and the Breakfast Club.
1: Okay, looks like someone's messing with the Roundup grass killer, because guess what just appeared on the National Mall on the giant lawn just ahead of the big celebrations, the UFC fight and all that.
2: From above, the pattern appears to show the numbers 8647 in brown grass on the National Mall.
1: You know, those numbers are the same ones that supposedly James Comey arranged with seashells, and they just said, oh my God, he's trying to kill the president. So this is just before the big UFC fight and anything else. And I don't know what the Parks Department's going to do about that. They're going to try and put in some new grass there or do something or just rototill it out. I have no idea, but oh my God, someone got busy with the Roundup.
3: Another muggy scorcher today. High temps in the low 90s. Several towns with early school dismissal schedules. Columbia, Hebron, and Hampton. Iran state media says Tehran hasn't agreed yet on any peace deal with the U.S., but there's a possibility it could happen. President Trump announced yesterday he had canceled planned airstrikes in Iran because the deal was imminent. U.S. Park Police investigating after the numbers 8647 appeared etched in the grass near the Washington Monument. State officials have filed a formal complaint against Eversource and United Illuminating, claiming they're violating a new law by continuing to collect a bonus on transmission rates. Lamont administration under pressure to reject natural gas pipeline projects. The increased use of natural gas has forced costly infrastructure upgrades, while fuel prices have stayed high. Hardline Republicans are going after Social Security. Democratic Congressman Joe Courtney says it's tax cuts to the wealthy that are accelerating the projected insolvency date for Social Security. 45-year-old Ryan Aubert of Chaplin is charged with statutory sexual assault involving a 15-year-old girl. Now, the FBI and other federal officials are taking legal action to look at the finances in New Britain when Aaron Stewart was mayor. Around 8:15 last night, 41-year-old Jose Gomez of Chapman Street, Willimantic, was pulled over on Lower Main Street and charged with DUI, as well as evading responsibility and driving an unregistered vehicle. Hockey Game 5, Carolina over Vegas, 4-2. Hurricanes lead 3-2. World Cup's underway. Yesterday's winners, Mexico and South Korea. USA against Paraguay tonight at 9.
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1: Friday morning here on the Breakfast Club. You know, when you're looking for something to watch, there's so many streaming channels out there, so much stuff is out there, and every now and then you get surprised. There's a sequel to a movie that you, oh my God, they made a sequel to that. There was a movie that was out a few years ago called A Quiet Place. The plot was simple. Monsters had invaded Earth and will eat you if they hear you. So everybody's got to be real quiet. Simple plot. And it's like, oh my God, you know, and it's the same thing over and over again. Make a noise, get eaten. Say something, get eaten. Start a car, get eaten. I was surprised they wouldn't make a Quiet Place too. I didn't even bother watching it. The first one I couldn't finish because I know if you make noise, it'll eat you. Got it. So what's the first, what's the second one? Another thing comes down. People have to learn to be quiet all over again or it'll eat you. Oh, I'm sick of these sci-fi movies where they're just these crazy buggy things attack us and have one thing, you know, like, no, bring back something where they're actually flying in space again.

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4: Friday morning here at the Breakfast Club. Look at the Week in Review. AI is everywhere, and it seems that a week doesn't go by that some new AI invention is demonstrated. Sometimes they work, and you go, wow. Other times, major fail because the media is there watching you. Had an incident like that with this body cam translator that's supposed to allow cops to communicate with people who don't speak English. Wait, you got to hear this one. Okay, this is the weekend for the big UFC fight. No fatties allowed. So does that mean the president has to sit outside somewhere? I mean, because that's just, you know, I'm really curious as to see what goes on inside that thing. Where can you go to watch this thing? Who's covering the UFC thing? All right, well, look at that. We have some other things. Oh, by the way, got a couple of moments here. This is just absolute crazy stuff. The World Cup prices. Oh, I mean, are people just not going to go? And now there's a rumor that maybe ICE is going to do some raids. Yeah, in the New York City area, coincide with the world. Well, why not? Let's just bring everybody in for one great big party. It's Bruno.

Yeah, I feel it. It's sticky. It's hot. It's humid. Today, a little bit warmer than yesterday. I don't know if we're going to get some of those pop-up thundershowers. Got a couple last night in some places. Today, though, the atmosphere is pretty much charged for that. 94 degrees with a high, very, very humid. So if there's going to be some of that stuff, it could happen later on this afternoon or evening. For tomorrow, 87 degrees, sunny, hot, humid. A front does push through on Sunday evening. So better chance of some rain showers in that area. High on Sunday, about 84 degrees. And getting cloudy as Sunday moves through. Now, Monday, different story. Cooler, lots of sunshine, high 77. About the same thing for Tuesday with just a little bit more cloudy. Oh, my God, I just look at this. Already 81 degrees right now at Hit Music on 98.3.

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0: Friday morning on the Breakfast Club. Well, AI is a part of our lives. Like it or not, everything is going that direction. They just debuted this week a new little translator device for the police body cams. This should help police who don't speak the particular language of the person they're interacting with. The demonstration, well, yeah.
1: In Renton, Washington, police officers have a new tool aimed at improving communication during encounters with those who don't speak English. This is what it sounds like.
2: Language set to Spanish.
3: Hello, I'm Officer Vanderhook with the Renton Police. How can I help you?
4: Hello, I'm Officer Vanderhook with the Renton Police. How can I help you?
0: Sounds like still English to me. They say they're working on it. It's a small glitch and... You know, they have to, how much does that cost? And how embarrassing is that? Everybody's there. The media's there. The camera's rolling. Mics are on. And there you go. So, yeah, not every AI thing, because I've had some experiences with AI that are like, really? This is the genius inside this machine? Wow, I think I've seen hamsters smarter than this.

0: Monday morning on the Breakfast Club. You know, there's one thing that's untouched by AI or any advancement whatsoever at all. The bottle return places. Every year. Yesterday was bottle return day. I had a big sack in the garage and Susan's bugging me. Go, dang them. So I do. It's hot. It's humid. You remember yesterday? And the bottle return place is outside in the unair-conditioned part of the store. And like always, only one of the several machines is actually functioning. And there's somebody in line with in front of me who's got a bigger bag of stuff than I do. And you got your, you know, you got to wear rubber gloves because the sticky stuff is all, it's like, oh my God. Why can't they make that a more streamlined process? I know a lot of people don't even bother return them because it's such a pain in the butt. There should be some. I mean, when you return stuff to Amazon, it is so easy. You're done. You can go to a Whole Foods and do that. They should, you know, Amazon should get in the bottle return business. Then it would go smoothly.
1: Air conditioning is costly, so set the thermostat in the upper 70s if you can take it. High humidity making weather conditions uncomfortable again today. Early school dismissal schedules in place today in Columbia, Hebron, Hampton, and at Wyndham Tech. Congressman Joe Courtney says Republicans are not hiding their intention to sabotage the Social Security system, calling it an entitlement. The date for Social Security insolvency has been moved up to 2032. Around quarter after eight last night, 41-year-old Jose Gomez of Chapman Street, Willimantic, pulled over on Lower Main Street. He's charged with DUI as well as evading responsibility and driving an unregistered vehicle. Four young men arrested by Willimantic police early last night following an altercation at the corner of Chestnut Street and Prospect Street. All four charged with breach of peace. 22-year-old Josh Rodriguez of Brook Street also charged with assault and resisting arrest. State officials have filed a complaint against both Eversource and United Illuminating. They claim those utility companies have ignored a new law that bans them from collecting a bonus on transmission rates. 45-year-old Ryan Aubert of Chaplin had a court appearance yesterday. Wednesday was arrested on statutory rape charges involving a 15-year-old girl. Male prisoner in Montville died yesterday afternoon. 60-year-old Thomas Harrison was unresponsive in his cell. Aero Diner having a cruise night from 5 to 7 today on Route 6 in North Windham. James Montgomery playing at the River Room in Willimantic at 8 tomorrow. 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
1: 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Mets host Atlanta. Mostly sunny, isolated showers and storms. Another hot one, 90 to 94 for highs. Spotty showers and thunderstorms early tonight. Temps in the 60s. Sunshine and drier for Saturday, 85 to 89. Sun mixing with late-day clouds on Sunday, 83 to 87. 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

0: Dying on this Hill Breakfast Club. Well, this week, and this is kind of hard, it's kind of hard for anybody to walk back a comment like the president made. I love inflation. Well, what I meant was, you can't. I mean, even though you try and go in other places to explain yourself, nobody, all they hear is, I love inflation. And now, it didn't take long at all. There's a song out, the Trump inflation song.
1: President Trump raising eyebrows yesterday with this comment about the new inflation figures.
2: The numbers look right. You know what I really love? I love the inflation.

0: You know what I really love? I love the inflation. I love the inflation. Love the inflation. Went to the market, thought I'd buy some bread. Saw the price tag nearly dropped dead. I love the inflation. Love the inflation. Love the inflation.
1: Well, yeah, that's. I don't know if that's going to go on the charts, but oh my God, it's going viral now.

Extraordinary Alex Warren Breakfast Club. 1 week from today is the DSI. It stands for Dad's Stupid Incident. It is that day, the Friday before Father's Day weekend. So if you got a dad story for us, I would love to hear it. Driving with Dad, doing housework with Dad, doing home improvements with Dad, or Dad just showing you how to do stuff. Dads have a way of doing things. You know, from teaching you how to play badminton while drinking a beer, whatever it is, we want to hear your dad story. 860-792-6387. We're also going to go back into our vault from years past because there are some classic DSI stories that just never get old. That's 1 week from today, right here on The Breakfast Club.

Big B Nichols Breakfast Club. So if you've got $1 million hanging around that's burning a hole in your pocket, perhaps you could give it to the Mark Hotel in New York City because they have a FIFA World Cup package for you you won't believe. For the small price of that million I talked about, you get yourself a duplex, a full-time butler. They take a chopper from the roof of the hotel over to the games and back. You get a cruise on the hotel's private yacht for you and five of your besties. All for $1 million. So far, no one has taken the Mark Hotel up on their deal. And if you're just going to buy tickets, oh my God. I looked at how the prices are going right now for World Cup tickets. Wait till you hear that. That's coming up in just a couple.

0: Oh, yeah, we got another hot one coming our way. We might actually get some thunder showers like we had yesterday afternoon. High today will be 92 degrees. Okay, I think we got to 93 yesterday. So kind of the same sort of thing. And sticky and hot. So if those storms do develop, it'll probably be around 4 or 5 or 6 o'clock this afternoon. And then for tomorrow, 90 degrees, lots of sunshine again. And then a front is going to scoot through on Sunday, bringing us a chance of more significant rain showers, more of a spread all over the place by Sunday afternoon, Sunday evening. And Monday, it's going to feel a lot cooler. High only going to be about maybe 77 degrees. I mean, compared to now, that's like unbelievable because it's already 82 degrees here at Hit Music, got 98.3.
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0: World Cup kickoff, and the ticket prices are through the roof, and they're going higher. I wanted to find out, where does this money actually go? So I did a little digging, and I found some stuff out. 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
6: The price of a seat at one of the North American World Cup venues has soared
7: $100 billion,
6: pricing some fans right out of the stadium. The president of FIFA says ticket prices could have been lower.
8: And where would the money go then?
6: Infantino says every dollar collected for tickets by FIFA goes back into
8: black market activities
6: around the world.
0: That's what I always thought. I'm glad they finally admitted it.

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98.3. So the internet's blowing up with Taylor Swift haters saying she's a bandwagon Knicks fan. No, she's been a Knicks fan for over 14 years, as far as I know. Elizabeth.

0: 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With another edition of Keith and Friends Quick Picks for June 12th, 13th, and 14th, brought to you by Town & Country Wines & Liquors, Route 32 in South Windham. We start with me, Keith C. Trey, he's savage, will shut down the Yankees lineup, just like he did last October. 10 strikeouts, 7 strong innings, Blue Jays over the Yankees in Toronto on Friday night, 8-2. Steve Smith of Fenton River Grill is going with a rare Red Sox win over the Rangers Saturday at Fenway Park. Steve says Ranger Suarez will stay hot. Wilson Contreras will go deep with 4 RBIs. Red Sox pound the Rangers 9-2 on Saturday. And Jan Koivisto of the Chronicle says, rumor has it the Spurs are flying President Trump into San Antonio Saturday night to see if he can continue to jinx the Knicks. Kidding. Jan says the Spurs will force a Game 6 back in New York with a 112-108 win in Game 5 Saturday night. And there you have it. 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Enjoy the weekend and the games. I'm Keith C. Rice.
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1: Said it wasn't you.
0: All right.

I-98.3. Well, the haters can call Taylor Swift a bandwagon Knicks fan all they want. The proof is in the picks. She's been a Knicks fan since 2013 or 14. I had a

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1: Here we go with another edition of Keith and Friends Quick Picks for June 12th, 13th, and 14th. 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We start with me, Keith C. Trey, you savage, will shut down the Yankees lineup just like he did last October. 10 strikeouts, 7 strong innings. Blue Jays over the Yankees in Toronto on Friday night, 8-2. Steve Smith of Fen River Grill is going with a rare Red Sox win over the Rangers Saturday at Fenway Park. Steve says Ranger Suarez will stay hot. Wilson Contreras will go deep with 4 RBIs. Red Sox pound the Rangers 9-2 on Saturday. And Jan Koivisto of the Chronicle says rumor has it the Spurs are flying President Trump into San Antonio Saturday night to see if he can continue to jinx the Knicks. Kidding. Jan says the Spurs will force a Game 6 back in New York with a 112-108 win in Game 5 Saturday night. And there you have it. 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Enjoy the weekend and the games. I'm Keith C. Rice.
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1: 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NHL Stanley Cup Finals, Carolina over Vegas 4-2. The Hurricanes take a 3-2 lead as the series shifts back to Vegas. 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

I-98.3 wants you to know that the golf tournament for Wyndham Athletics is happening June 19th at the Wyndham Golf Course. 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
3: 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New journey begins. E.O. Smith students say goodbye during graduation. Wyndham man charged with drunk driving in Mansfield. 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In sports, Tri-County Baseball aims to improve to 4-0 when they battle Bristol on Saturday. NHL Stanley Cup Finals, Carolina over Vegas 4-2. The Hurricanes take a 3-2 lead as the series shifts back to Vegas. And tomorrow night is Game 5 of the NBA Finals with the Knicks leading the San Antonio Spurs 3-1. 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

Yeah, it is time to get you to the weekend. 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

Next week, it's another Third Thursday Street Fest week. That means your I-98.3 FM going to be blowing out Mansfield driving passes all week long. Pete Nichols in the morning and me, Keith C., on the ride home. I will even bring the Mansfield driving passes out to Street Fest on Thursday night in downtown Willie. Of course, with the prize wheel, too. Dua Lipa on I-98.3.

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0: 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Eastern Connecticut's hit music station, I-98.3. Here we go with another edition of Keith and Friends Quick Picks for June 12th, 13th, and 14th. 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We start with me, Keith C. Trey, you savage, will shut down the Yankees lineup just like he did last October. 10 strikeouts, 7 strong innings, Blue Jays over the Yankees in Toronto on Friday night, 8-2. Steve Smith of Fen River Grill is going with a rare Red Sox win over the Rangers Saturday at Fenway Park. Steve says Ranger Suarez will stay hot. Wilson Contreras will go deep with 4 RBIs. Red Sox pound the Rangers 9-2 on Saturday. And Jan Koivisto of the Chronicle says, rumor has it the Spurs are flying President Trump into San Antonio Saturday night to see if he can continue to jinx the Knicks. Kidding. Jan says the Spurs will force a Game 6 back in New York with a 112-108 win in Game 5 Saturday night. And there you have it. 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Enjoy the weekend and the games. I'm Keith C. Rice.
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4: 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Nothing like throwbacks on a Friday. 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
0: 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New journey begins. E.O. Smith students say goodbye during graduation. Wyndham man charged with drunk driving in Mansfield. 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NHL Stanley Cup Finals, Carolina over Vegas 4-2. The Hurricanes take a 3-2 lead as the series shifts back to Vegas. And tomorrow night is Game 5 of the NBA Finals with the Knicks leading the San Antonio Spurs 3-1. 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And those are your Chronicle headlines for Friday, June 12th.
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You know what next week is? It's another third Thursday Street Fest week here in downtown Willie. That's right, the June edition's coming up, and that means here on 98.3

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I can hardly wait. It's coming up in minutes. Our Welcome to the Weekend Jam. Be here just after 5. Bring in the weekend with me, Keith C., on I-98.3. I could be

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1: With another edition of Keith and Friends Quick Picks for June 12th, 13th, and 14th, brought to you by Town & Country Wines & Liquors, Route 32 in South Windham. We start with me, Keith C. Trey, he's savage, will shut down the Yankees lineup, just like he did last October. 10 strikeouts, 7 strong innings, Blue Jays over the Yankees in Toronto on Friday night, 8-2. Steve Smith of Fen River Grill is going with a rare Red Sox win over the Rangers Saturday at Fenway Park. Steve says Ranger Suarez will stay hot. Wilson Contreras will go deep with 4 RBIs. Red Sox pound the Rangers 9-2 on Saturday. And Jan Koivisto of the Chronicle says, rumor has it the Spurs are flying President Trump into San Antonio Saturday night to see if he can continue to jinx the Knicks. Kidding. Jan says the Spurs will force a Game 6 back in New York with a 112-108 win in Game 5 Saturday night. And there you have it. 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Enjoy the weekend and the games. I'm Keith C. Rice.
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1: 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Smith students say goodbye during graduation. 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NHL Stanley Cup Finals, Carolina over Vegas 4-2. The Hurricanes take a 3-2 lead as the series shifts back to Vegas. And tomorrow night is Game 5 of the NBA Finals with the Knicks leading the San Antonio Spurs 3-1. 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

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Always a party. Speaking of parties, Friday is on and so is Shania. 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

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That'll do it for me, Keith C. Keith C. Rice, out. Maybe I'll see you out over the weekend. Enjoy. Be safe.

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0: 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Here we go with another edition of Keith and Friends Quick Picks for June 12th, 13th, and 14th. 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We start with me, Keith C. Trey, he's savage. Will shut down the Yankees lineup, just like he did last October. 10 strikeouts, 7 strong innings. Blue Jays over the Yankees in Toronto on Friday night, 8-2. Steve Smith of Fenton River Grill is going with a rare Red Sox win over the Rangers Saturday at Fenway Park. Steve says Ranger Suarez will stay hot. Wilson Contreras will go deep with 4 RBIs. Red Sox pound the Rangers 9-2 on Saturday. And Jan Koivisto of the Chronicle says, rumor has it the Spurs are flying President Trump into San Antonio Saturday night to see if he can continue to jinx the Knicks. Kidding. Jan says the Spurs will force a Game 6 back in New York with a 112-108 win in Game 5 Saturday night. And there you have it. Keith and Friends Quick Picks brought to you by Town & Country Wines & Liquors, Route 32 in South Windham. Enjoy the weekend and the games. I'm Keith C. Rice.
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0: 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E.O. Smith students say goodbye during graduation. Windham man charged with drunk driving in Mansfield. 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In sports, Tri-County Baseball aims to improve to 4-0 when they battle Bristol on Saturday. NHL Stanley Cup Finals, Carolina over Vegas 4-2. The Hurricanes take a 3-2 lead as the series shifts back to Vegas. And tomorrow night is Game 5 of the NBA Finals with the Knicks leading the San Antonio Spurs 3-1. 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